0: Alles, was Hannover bewegt. Den ganzen Tag auf 100,0. Radio Hannover. Good evening. This is the intergalactic operator.
1: Can I help you? Yes. I'm trying to reach Flight Commander P.R. Johnson on Mars Flight 247.
2: Very well. Hold on, please. Yasser.
1: Thank you, operator.

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0: Wherever you're listening from, thank you for being part of this celebration.
1: The night is young.

Hold on, fuck that. Fuck that shit. 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Wait a minute. Fuck that shit. Still on this motherfucking record.

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They gon', oh, they must have left. They like, fuck it, okay. 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What's happening? Y'all all right? Well, let's see. They told me I ain't supposed to play no more records.

I don't even know what to play. I tell you what I'm gonna do, what I got on the turntables. Hey, what y'all motherfuckers wanna hear? We had two categories. We had that good shit, and we had that other shit. Hey, wait. I ain't gonna play no more of my shit now. I done heard that shit a million times. I ain't gonna play no more of my shit. I tell you what, fuck that. I want that somebody give me a CD or a vinyl or some talent from right here. Fuck the rest of the world. Fuck these motherfuckers. I need something from right here. From right here. What you got, a cassette? Damn, you got a cassette? I ain't got no cassette. What you got, baby? He wants some Edwards. He wants some Sheet. I want to play this motherfucker some Sheet right here.

you don't like something, change it. If you don't like your job, quit. If you don't have enough time, stop watching TV.